3. 3. 3. 3. 3. 3. 3. 3. 3. 3. 3. 3. 3. 3. 3. 3. 3. 3. 3. 3. 3. 3. 3. 3. 3. 3. 3. 3. 3. 3. 3. 3. 3. 3. 3. 3. 3. 3. 3. 3. 3. 3. 3. 3. 3. 3. 3. 3. 3. 3. 3. 3. 3. 3. 3. 3. 3. 3. 3. 3. 3. 3. 3. 3. 3. 3. 3. 3. 3. 3. 3. 3. 3. 3. 3. 3. 3. 3. 3. 3. 3. 3. 3. 3. 3. 3. 3. 3. 3. 3. 3. 3. 3. 3. 3. 3. 3. 3. 3. 3. 3. 3. 3. 3. 3. 3. 3. 3. 3. 3. 3. 3. 3. 3. 3. 3. 3. 3. 3. 3. 3. 3. 3. 3. 3. 3.

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5. Quad EMS, Perrysburg first responders, PLS 6 priority, 12111 Main Street. 15-year-old male, high temp, UTI, issues with catheter. Repeating, transmit to Quad EMS, Perrysburg first responders, PLS 6 priority, 12111 Main Street, transmit clear, 2010.

0: 自然レベルも変えないと。
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0: 52, you haven't been to Lincoln yet, have you?
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0: 10-4, I have a call line who apparently waters that Lincoln have already been closed, locked, and the people in the park, they've been locked all day, has not been there yet. Who opens the bathroom

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Homeowner there, Donna Austin, Xavier Darden is there, requesting him to leave the property.

5, Randall Hammond, Sheila Seeger, on Crowley Street. 6-year-old male, seizure in a pool. Alcohol having a seizure, Dennis Hellwater. Repeating 5, Randall Hammond, Sheila Seeger, on Crowley Street. 5 clear, 2036.

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395. And I'll take. Eastern Shore is responding to 1 Crowley. Responding 2044.

They're found going to EMS Field 4 Priority, 110 Memorial Drive. 19-year-old female fell unknown injury. They're being verified going to EMS Field 4 Priority, 110 Memorial Drive. They're found cleared 2051.

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0: 10-4. Go ahead, 6.
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Unified Randolph, East Randolph, Randolph, BMI, CO alarm, no illness, 33 James Downstreet. Repeating, transponder to Randolph, East Randolph, Randolph, BMI, CO alarm, no illness. Transponder clear, 2142.

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0: 2322 88 Street, apartment 3. The caller states that the fire keeps going off while cooking. I'm not sure as to why. On South Ops 2.

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1035, I'm 46, Route 15, 22. Currently, because I have multiple seizures in a row, which is in between. I've had a seizure history. Excellent breathing rate, you will be up to.

Cat 4, 9, 8, 9.

0: had 1-4.
1: The area is looking associated with 1L around, 7-1, 3-1, 3-1, 3-1, 3-1, 3-1, 3-1, 3-1, 3-1, 3-1, 3-1, 3-1, 3-1, 3-1, 3-1, 3-1, 3-1, 3-1, 3-1, 3-1, 3-1, 3-1, 3-1, 3-1, 3-1, 3-1, 3-1, 3-1, 3-1, 3-1, 3-1, 3-1, 3-1, 3-1, 3-1, 3-1, 3-1, 3-1, 3-1, 3-1, 3-1, 3-1, 3-1, 3-1, 3-1, 3-1, 3-1, 3-1, 3-1, 3-1, 3-1, 3-1, 3-1, 3-1, 3-1, 3-1, 3-1, 3-1, 3-1, 3-1, 3-1, 3-1, 3-1, 3-1, 3-1, 3-1, 3-1, 3-1, 3-1, 3-1, 3-1, 3-1, 3-1, 3-1, 3-1

County, Station 3, in the 295-155, Carlson Lane, assist EMS. Station 3 in Liberty Town, 2946-155, Cross Lane, Wavy Drive, EMS was listing. 3.

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received a call from 300 block of Warren Street. 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They were yelling. Caller was concerned because they were yelling that they were playing.

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0: unconscious, 60306 Orchard Avenue, apartment 1, for a 36-year-old female. 2 syncope episodes, is conscious now. Repeating 395, Orient City Fire. ALS unconscious, syncope 306 Orchard Avenue, apartment 1. 395 clear, 112.
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1: Advise, they're leaving the park and they're not shooting off anymore.
0: 7-4. Here's a call from the Country Wall Street, an Anthony Driscoll and a male workroom. One of them stole some alcohol. 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The male is still in the

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ALS Chastain, 10232 Garrett's Road, for a 55-year-old female Chastain with no cardiac history, repeating 395 Randolph EMS. ALS Chastain, 10232 Garrett's Road, for a 55-year-old female with Chastain, 395 clear, 144.

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0: as I wasn't no. It was just name 2219 Haskell Road, 65-year-old male, inmate, the blood pressure 119/93 with cardiac history. Repeating 395 Weston's Mills, ALS chest name, 2219 Haskell Road. Cross streets are Lakeview Terrace, South Windfall Road. 65-year-old male in Ava, 395 clear, 258.
1: There's no one inside. It's you, Joe. All you. Transport.

King County Ambulance, ALS response in Hartford, 140 MacArthur Lane, slain, breathing difficult. McKean County, 1, ALS response, township, 140 MacArthur Street, Marks Lane, 0259.

experience I had wasn't no ALS chest pain. 2219 Haskell Road, 65-year-old male in ASAP, repeating 395, Weston Mills Base. ALS chest pain, 2219 Haskell Road, 65-year-old male in ASAP, 395 clear, 304, second phone.

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0: for.

identify as Olean City Fire, Mutual Aid, Weston Mills, 2219 Haskell Road, ALS chest pain for a 65-year-old male in the AFib, repeating 395 Olean City Fire, Mutual Aid for Weston Mills, 2219 Haskell Road, cross streets are Lakeview Terrace, South Windfall Road, for a 65-year-old male in AFib, 395 Clear, 309.

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1: 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I'm French.

as I ran a VMS, ALS chest pain, 53 Messenger Street, 87-year-old male with chest pain, true nitro given with cardiac history, repeating 395, ran up EMS, ALS chest pain, 53 Messenger Street, 87-year-old male with chest pain, true nitros given with cardiac history, 395 clear, 329.

dining area. Yeah, of course. There was an address given. Just that's where it was plotting.

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1: 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She is going to go to bed for the night. 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

call standard 1601 Stardust Lane for an 80-year-old female, has fallen, needs lift assist, needing no injury. 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
0: Fast forward, John Higgins.

hazardous conditions call, 5175 South 9 Mile Road, for tree down blocking the roadway. Repeating 395, limestone, hazardous conditions, 5175 South 9 Mile Road, for a tree down blocking the roadway. 395 clear, 536.

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Can you respond with, or just leaving the station? 422 East State Street, East State Street. 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Apparently, there's people yelling in that apartment. 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
1: 10-4. Did someone speak to the caller?

Bus on emergency response and trip 3 down Tynesco Street, West Dizziness. County Ambulance 5, emergency response in Shepherd. 30 Dunham Street, Tynesco Street, and West Main Street.

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1: Alex.

King County Ambulance Emergency Response Trip 871 Jen Street, Cross Street, Fantastic, and Willowdale Drive. King 1, CLS on Emergency Response in Bradford Township, 1 West Washington Street, Castle Way, and Willowdale Drive. 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

1071 8 7 Street, 19 Square, team playing bombing. He's not having paint. I'm not supposed to.

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Okay, park that in charge.

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and you go to 25 North State Street, the McDonald's restaurant. 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

0: 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Paul, I have the dispatcher put a note for Street yesterday.
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County Ambulance 1, response in Bradford Township. 810 West Cross Street, West Warren Road, Longberg Road. McKean County 1, the BLS response township. 910 Road, Cross Street, West Warren, Longberg Road, 0820.

0: find a North Union Street crazy turned silent. 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

0: Here. 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
1: Tonight I have information. Stated she was most concerned about the trying derogatory statement.

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Room 201 on the wellness site. 94-year-old female spot with dizziness. If I breathe

I am just to be notified. None of this mess, but you know, if I'm. Not Avery.

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Bingham Township, 280 miles, noise vehicle, vehicles on the street, 0940.

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1: 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That's going to be 229 North for Department Number 1.

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2: 252 is in traffic.
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0: 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Blue should come out of it. Verify clear, attention to one.
1: 395, Ambulance 252 is clear, no JH, en route to East River.
0: Copy that, 252, route 306 East Riverside, 751.

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1: Captain 1530 responding. 9 460. Eight car saying there's a smell that smells like water on her step. Top of it's hot. She's about to fire from.

I'm responding. I'm flying there.

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0: from that inquiry.
1: They're stone all over the road. The contractor might have lost it. It will create a hazard for any more people. Can you please let three?
2: I'm doing underneath the roadway.
1: They're going to go down.

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About

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0: 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You show us en route, on location, Mercy Flight Hangar.
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2: MGF Yuma. Yes, Yuma. They have the Guardian 19, they have the Guardian 19, they have the
3: Queen. 26 and 25. There is a large piece of wood in the driving lane.

That is great. Caller, I did go to the address. There doesn't seem to be an annoyance there. You can minimize it. You can show me clear. Done.

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1: So it gives motors time to maneuver around it if need. I'll just put on a calendar, let us know tomorrow. Maybe they come clean it up a little.
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We lost priority to 895 North Main Street. For 66-year-old female, unable to walk, unknown cause. 295 to 1 Sunday in Trans Am. We lost priority to 895 North Main Street. Crossroads of Leonard Run, Route 219. 295, clear 1-52.

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1: Roadway, 100 underpass on Buffalo Street. There's a muffler in the roadway. I'll be clear.

5 Lansdowne. Fuel expiry 6895 North Main Street. 66-year-old female, unable to walk, unknown cause. 295 to Lansdowne, fuel expiry 6895 North Main Street. 305 cleared, 1202.

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25 to Santa QMS, feel a 6 priority, D95 North B Street, Limestone, Utilities Works, Limestone. 66-year-old female not able to walk, they request a bariatric stretcher. Repeating, 10-5 to send QMS, feel a 6 priority, 895 North Main Street, Carlton. 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
1: Number 5. 5 is not being. 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

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Nobody from P6 can get down Front Street at this time. 7-4.

0: report.
1: City 803, 803 is fine. City 4, I'm out. Yeah,

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County Ambulance 1 in Alice, Bradford Township, 11 West Washington Street, Crush Drive, and Erickson Drive, 1241.

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0: Village H for assistance at 1307.

0: 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While transporting the OGH patient adamantly refused to transport at that time, 252 is going to be clear available with a refusal.
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0: Show myself, Dayton G2, Dayton 1, Dayton 5, and Route 1 of a parade detail.
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23. Unit's clear. I'll decline to go to OGA. We'll have accident report on file. 10-4.

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County City, Port Allegheny Borough, City Avenue, across Route 4, Gaston Street, 1339.

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0: 5. 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
1: Thank you, Sonic 85. 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

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For the call and first our problems.

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It's 1425.

0: responding.
1: People responding 47110 46. 70 all cops alert. 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
0: Got it.

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1: OCFD is going to see no active this time. 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
0: That'll work.

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Put a dump truck outside, no personal injury. Every 62 and Peck Hill Road intersection. 395-21 EMS and Dayton. Fail a standard motor vehicle accident. Route 62, Peck Hill Road, intersection 395-314-43.

on the rail of the roadway you're requesting state up there? Receiver County for date 7-14-46.

0: Summon reverse. The scene of a motor vehicle accident with debris in the roadway. 462 Peck Hill Road intersection. The 395 to Dayton. Dayton Chief 1 requesting Dayton 7. Be brought to the scene of a dump truck on its side. Debris on the roadway. 462 Peck Hill Road intersection. 395 there. 1446. Go ahead, Chief. The transmission was cut off at the end. Try it again.
1: 47.

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0: Utility 15. 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
1: Pursuing of the dump truck had its side with debris on the roadway, Route 62, Beckville Road intersection.
0: 295 to Dayton,
1: 821, 1-7-8-7. We brought to the scene of a dump truck had its side with debris all over the roadway, Route 62, Beckville Road intersection, 295, 314-51.

0: I'm going to put you up here. I'm sending Gary down to Markham Leslie to divert yourself all over the road up here.
1: You want?

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1: Black.
0: We're just going to shut this all down for now. I don't want any traffic coming up through here on this corner.
1: This was an issue with the water here. Water and gas have been shut off to the unit. Homeowner has been notified of the remedy. All units are clear returning.
2: Okay, this is the water here. It's been turned off. I'm on another bus. All units are clear. 1454. Copy.

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Sanitar 54.

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1: Where is the 2056?
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ambulance 3, ambulance 24, let's respond to Fort Allegheny, 54, South Cross Street of Route.

0: West Valley. Heard a vehicle fired M&M Town propane in the driveway. Callers reporting their flames showing into the hood. 295 to West Valley. Structure fire, M&M Howland propane or 219 in the parking lot. Caller stating their flames showing under the hood. 395, clear, 1514.
1: That male. Front of the minute, please.
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0: 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Hammer out, 240 off.
1: Morning, Philly Chief 2 to the 240 off, 1560.
0: Command. Morning, Philly Chief 1. I'm en route.
1: Route to the scene, the 1560.

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3: 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We're playing overheated catalytic burner. Have our engine continue. With due regard.
2: I copy. I know active fire at the time. RCLA 5 is responding. Do you need any other equipment?

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0: Clear ahead here. Garbage around the pavilion. The food pantry member signed a barring notice. He did not use the pavilion. And the food pantry part of the church. Report.
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0: West Valley AA, do you copy? 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
1: Negative.
0: Crew chief, return to quarters.
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0: West Valley 5. 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

0: 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Hey, let's motor vehicle accident, Route 242 East, Route 219 intersection. Male complaining of chest pain, facial injuries. Trinidad 5, Alpha Fire, Alpha 3, sailing AMS. Hey, let's motor vehicle accident, Route 242, Route 219 intersection. Trinidad 5, clear for 249.
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0: Territory 4 Mohegan Pass. That was 69802 Deer Creek Road, Genesee. For 68-year-old female general illness, lethargic. 395-24 Mohegan Pass. That was 69802 Deer Creek Road, Genesee. Off Butternut Brook Road. 395-1554. 395, Ellicottville Fire Base.
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And Oakville Fire. Hey, Motor vehicle accident, Route 242 East, Route 219 intersection. 305, 0, 1555.

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1: 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Mercury Flight, we have a 32-minute ETA out of Batavia.
0: 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We'll let you know real quick.
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Between Valley View and Wilkie Crossroad. 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Warriors are not arcing. 395, clear 4 p.m.

0: Delta Time 802 Deer Creek Road for 68-year-old female general illness lethargic. 395 Porto ALS 6 9802 Deer Creek Road, Alpha Letter Network Road, Genesee 395 Clear 1601.
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Okay, Delegate Bay Shore, Palace 605.

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Can I respond to the front door? That'll be your call. 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

0: 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Allegheny Base. Remember, location, National Grid has been notified. There is a line on the ground, however, and it is not a traffic hazard and will be a phone number momentarily.
1: Received that from National Grid, both notified, just no ETA.
0: Thank you.

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1: Alpha 1, you're out to your fire hall set up for an LC. Do you need any further time after Alpha 1?
0: Yeah, if you wouldn't mind, go ahead and give me one.
1: From Army and Power?
0: That is affirmative. To our hall to set up a landing ground.
1: Proceed to ground contact when you come.

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1: The Ellisville Fire Hall is closed for now. Landing zone for Mercy Flight 395, Ellisville Fire. Manpower is needed at the Ellisville Fire Department to set up landing zone for Mercy Flight 395. 016, 14.

0: it. What is the ETA for Mercy, please?
1: Stand by, I'll recheck that.
2: 1, response, Bradford Township, 6, Bradford Manor, Alter Mountain. Ambulance 1, West Bradford Township, 50, Bradford Manor, Alter Mountain.

0: Go ahead.
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1: Welcome, okay, Kelly. Fearless priority set, calling Phil Terrace apartment. Apartment 312. For 73-year-old male. Possible head injury after a fall with confusion. 395. Elkinville, Great Valley. Fearless priority sick. Apartment 312 at Elkinville Terrace apartment. For a 73-year-old male. Possible head injury due to a fall with confusion. 395-316-20.

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Mars, cataract is painful on the EMF. Hail is unconscious, 9816 Wheat Hollow Road. It's a skyline pool. 22-year-old male, was unconscious, is now conscious. Need evaluation. 295 cataract is painful on the EMF. Hail is unconscious. Skyline pool, 9816 Wheat Hollow Road. 22-year-old male was unconscious, is now conscious. 395, 0625.

0: 5, and I was going to Green Valley 8, and I'll do all.
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0: Good, EG.
1: Where'd you play?
0: This is EG, you're around 1627. Responding 1626.

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1: He refused to cooperate. Both of you are clear.
0: Devil!

0: 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We're clear of
1: Xenon 319.
2: Oh, people, Chief 1, clear of the scene, 1628.

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male had captured Skyline Pool, Lake Hollow Road. 32-year-old male was unconscious, is now captured. During a 5-10 PMS, male was unconscious, Skyline Pool, Lake Hollow Road. 5-3, 16-32.

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1: ALS unconscious. Right date of Gawanda, 32-year-old male, semi-conscious, possible heat stroke. Been affected to Gawanda, ALS environmental. Right date of Gawanda, West Main Street. 32-year-old male, semi-conscious, possible heat stroke. 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

0: 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OGH, 1703.
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They're having dispute on the front. 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

I'm not trying to get your message. 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

emergency response of 95 South Avenue, cross one road, engine to the scene, to Bradford Township, went outside. Bradford Township Police Department, outside 1753.

0: 15.
1: Specify the base, say 154. The squad won't have access to go. Need a road truck.
0: In 15.
1: That's what you call. 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
0: You don't like throwing top down, team. Correct, James. Throwing top to 3.
1: You're hanging on scene, they're kind of jiggly. 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We should have fire for me.
0: Receive.
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1: 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It's going to be 129.5. 129.10.
0: That's 1808.

by 70 EMS, the CLS bleed. Casino, for a 33-year-old female, foot laceration, attempting to control bleeding. It's going to be the parking lot entrance, repeating 70 EMS. Under casino, parking lot entrance, for a 33-year-old female with foot laceration. 18-09.

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0: And is it the ramp?
1: No, they didn't say that either way. 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
0: 10-4, we'll take a look around. 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

0: 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Police command, 41 will be interior.
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Right, by Valtrail Hazard Request 6172, Route 219 between Aspen Drive, Lincoln Drive. Spraying water down across the roadway. Repeating Ellisville, 6172, Route 219. Spraying water down across the roadway, 1847.

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1: Where is up
0: here? Could you please dispatch Ring of Fire and EMS to this location for subsistence of patient extrication?
1: Person.
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Repeating all you say, Eden Heights, Wellness Care, 301. 79-year-old female found needs lift assist and eval.

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0: 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He is an and Hensdale.
1: Sorry, they target.
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